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I say this is the place to be.

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2: Excuse me, we are two. 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He's not here yet? 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
1: 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I burned some bridges on the way. Feels like forever here in the moment. 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

7 volte l'abbiamo ballata anche sul cubo, questa canzone firmata Oltranatea, aperto il sipario Free. Siete su Undance, come ogni giorno trovate la Memory Chart e questa volta vi riportiamo nell'autunno del 1997, quando in discoteca ballavamo questa canzone intitolata Disco Hopping, Club Heads. Here is the rhythm even bigger than before, it is loud and kicking. Check out the sound. Here is the rhythm even bigger than before, it is loud and kicking. 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
1: I have a dream. One day, this nation will rise up, live out the true meaning of its creed. We hold these truths to be self-evident that all men are.